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1: 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Looks awesome. Alexander Kay is on with Straight for the Heart. 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
1: So excited to hear from you coming up in just a couple of minutes. We're asking, what is your summer priority? 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He's 12. He said he wants to make money this summer. Love that for him. We'll get to your

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1: 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Coming up in just a couple minutes. First, Ashton Brad.

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2: All right, so this guy returned an envelope containing $3,500 in cash after finding it while walking his dog. Yeah, the money belonged to a local car salesman who realized it was missing after withdrawing the cash, and then later posted about it on social media seeking for help locating it. The community members apparently, though, connected to the guy, and they also knew two men through a local social media group, allowing the money to be returned within hours of it being posted and shared. So

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1: Yeah, y'all, I thought he did an awesome job hosting CMA Fest, Riley Green. So cool to see, right? You can actually watch the televised part of it coming up on June 25th and stream it the next day on Hulu. 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

tomorrow morning at 7:20. A woman who survived a kidnapping attempt is sharing the exact thing she did to save her life. 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All right, we'll do this tomorrow morning.

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1: And we appreciate you for hanging out with us weekdays. You can follow us on Instagram at Wayne Diente. Even send us a DM chiming in on the topic. Today we're talking about summer priorities. What are we making a priority this summertime? Whether your kids are out for summer or maybe it's a vacation. My son is joining me in studio today and he was talking about how he wants to make money this summertime, which I love that. So he's so ambitious. But for me, it's probably getting outside more, I'd say. I love being outside and I want to soak up the sun a little bit. Brad, what's yours?
2: Get a tan. I've been wasting away inside for the last few years, and it is time to get some color back on this pasty skin.
1: 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And it's so easy to just like go outside and lay out in the sun, maybe go for a hike and garden. There's so many different ways you can get tan. Love it.
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1: And we appreciate you for hanging with us. Make sure to follow us on Instagram, too. Wayne D. and Tay. Hardy, Eric Church, Morgan Wallen, Tim McGraw, all teaming up for a song. Man, it's got some history to it. It's so good. It's called MacArthur.

tomorrow morning at 7:20. A woman who survived a kidnapping attempt is sharing the exact thing she did to save her life. You know, this is right up Amy's alley as well. All right, we'll do this tomorrow morning on the Bobby Bone Show.

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1: If you were in Nashville over the weekend for CMA Fest, you actually might appear in a movie, according to Glenn Powell. Yeah, we'll talk more about it with your iHeart Country Roundup coming up in less than 15.

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2: It hasn't even been a week since CMA Fest, and they're already getting ready for 2027. Now, if you missed this year, we have good news. The 2027 edition of the biggest country party in the world has been set. The Country Music Association has announced that the next CMA Fest will take place from Thursday, June 10th through Sunday, June 13th, 2027 in downtown Nashville. The festival's nightly concerts will move to the new Nissan Stadium. Other than that, no other details are available just yet, so start planning now. All right, speaking of CMA Fest, if you were a part of this past weekend's festivities, you know, joining the thousands, you actually might find yourself in the upcoming film, The Comeback King. The movie, which is set to open February 5th of next year, features Glenn Powell as a country music star whose career is in decline. But the actor appeared in character on stage in front of a huge crowd in downtown Nashville during the festival, filming a scene for the upcoming film. His character was leading the crowd in a group chug, and he told the audience when to expect the movie to hit the theaters, so if you were there, keep an eye out for yourself. All right, and last, Little Big Town could be coming to your town. Yeah, just yesterday the band announced their For the Art of It tour. It's a 26-city trek that kicks off September 24th in Florida with stops in Atlanta, Pittsburgh, and so many more. And the final show will wrap on November 22nd in Toronto. Pre-sales start today and general on sale happen Friday at 10 a.m. local time. That's your iHeart Country Roundup with Tay.

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I think I know how to get your Wednesday started off on the right foot, and that is with some good news. If you hang on two songs, I'll share some with you.

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1: Don't just listen. Jump in on the conversation, too. 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

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I got a topic I want to discuss next hour. I want to hear from you on this. What is a nostalgic smell that takes you back to a memory? Think about that and call me 866-607-8383.

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1: Hey, this is Beth in Lexington, Kentucky. I'm out delivering the mail to the post office in a big truck. Y'all have a great day. Bye.
2: 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Thank you for listening to After Midnight while you do it.

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1: 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And Granger Smith is the voice that keeps the night going strong. 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

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You know, Earl's dumb criminal story shows us that old enough to know better just doesn't always apply. 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

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Okay, we've got some history to run over coming up, like the very first Apple computer was shipped on this day. And you might be surprised at what year that happened. Can you guess? I'll fill you in coming up in two songs. Hang tight.

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Brought this up last hour, and I'm still looking for your phone call. What do you think is a smell that takes you back to a nostalgic memory? 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
1: Hey, Granger, this is Doug from Pelzer, South Carolina. I just want to thank you for everything, man. I work second shift, get off at midnight, and I look forward to listening to you on the way home. Great job, man. We love you, and look forward to this every night. Take care, buddy.
0: I sure appreciate you, Doug. Thank you for

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The target? A $100,000 classic car. The culprits? Not just some dumb criminals in a Prius. Earl is going to share this dumb criminal story coming up next.

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I think I know how to get your Wednesday started off on the right foot, and that is with some good news. If you hang on two songs, I'll share some with you. Blaine.

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1: 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And Granger is bringing the soundtrack to your overnight. Thanks for being a part of the After Midnight family.

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I love that you've got us turned up here early Wednesday morning. Thank you for doing what you do, and thanks for letting me be a part of it here on After Midnight with you.

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1: Hey, Granger, truck driver out of Ohio. I'm listening to you tonight on I-75 northbound on my way back to Cincinnati out of Atlanta. Thank you for what you do. I want to give a shout out to my daughter. It's her 8th birthday. Happy birthday, Keanu Ray. Daddy loves you. Thank you.
0: Happy birthday. 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

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She looks great in anything. She's, I want a piece of chocolate. 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She's, I can't find a thing to wear. Now and then she's moody. She's a Saturn with a sunroof, with her brown hair blowing.

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As we wave goodbye to Wednesdays After Midnight, I want to remind you that we have a brand new streaming channel called Yee Yee Radio, and we're continuing this show right now over there. The link is in the bio of our Instagram at After Midnight Granger Smith, or you could find it at Yee Yee Radio on Instagram. Man, what a-

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0: Your home for the Bobby Bones Show in the morning, iHeart Country. It's a big day today if you just happen to have a Capital One card in your wallet. We'll talk all about that after I get you Kane Brown and Marshmello on today's At Work Show. Let's put some miles on it.
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0: 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There is a heat wave that's taking over about half of the country. And so I thought, well, let's tie that in with the conversation on today's At Work show. So we'll do just that after you get Riley Green, Change My Mind.
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0: 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Just as always, there is a lot to get to on today's At Work show. I, by the way, am the At Work guy, Billy Greenwood. 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Make sure you're listening for those nationwide keywords. In fact, I have another one coming up at 11. We have that along with the Talk Back Lunch Break, your Google Buster question just after 1. And I mentioned a few minutes ago about half of the country suffering a heat wave for the next couple of days. And so I thought, well, maybe on the show today, we could share advice on ways that you like to beat the heat. What do you do? 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Get Luke Combs in less than 10 minutes and Kane Brown with his latest Woman.
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Today's Talk Back Lunch Break gets underway in 1 hour. Let me know who you are, where you're listening, and obviously what song I could play for you between noon and 1 today. That's on the Talk Back Lunch Break. Luke Combs,

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Hey, tomorrow morning at 7:20, I'll talk to Kenan Thompson from Mighty Ducks, from Good Burger, from SNL. Who are the celebrities that were the coolest to work with? 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

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Final few minutes to enter this hour's nationwide keyword travel on our website. Again, this is a chance of winning your share of $250,000 with the 250K USA giveaway. Travel is this hour's nationwide keyword. That

We know how it feels to get throat punched by Workday. Just like that. But hang in there. We got some great country music lined up for you.

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You request him, I play him. 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

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We'll do that again coming up just after 2. 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

It's iHeart Country. Nobody gives you more country for your workday, and I can't say thank you enough for letting me be a part of it. I am the at-work guy, Billy Greenwood. He is Morgan Wallen.

0: This is iHeartCountry. This may be the toughest Google Buster question I've ever had, and I've been doing this for a long time now. Question for today, the chance to win absolutely nothing but bragging rights. 89% of Americans insist they've never eaten this. What is this? 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You can see all of the other guesses, and they are all wrong. Billy Greenwald on Facebook. 89% of Americans insist they have never eaten this. What do you think that is? You get me your guess while I get you Kane Brown. He's on the way next.
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0: 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Trying to get an answer to today's Google Buster question. 89% of Americans insist they have never eaten this. What is this?
1: Boogers.
0: No, it's not boogers. By the way, she's not the first person to guess that one.

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1: This is iHeart Country with half of the country in some sort of a heat advisory for today. 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

Hey, tomorrow morning at 7:20, I'll talk to Kenan Thompson from Mighty Ducks, from Good Burger, from SNL. Who are the celebrities that were the coolest

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Hey, it's Brooke Taylor. Have I mentioned how much I appreciate you? Thank you for letting me be a part of your afternoon as I help you land the plane for your work day. 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

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It's Brooke Taylor. Capital One Cardholder Presale is officially live today to be at our iHeart Radio Music Festival in Vegas. 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

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It's Brooke Taylor. So I mentioned this over the weekend and I got so many messages about this. The perfume that I've been wearing lately that everybody's been asking me what it is. It is Ella Langley's Be Her perfume by the brand Noize. And I will tell you, it's literally sold out everywhere. So I hope they restock.

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1: It's Brooke Taylor. I feel like the last, I don't know, 4 or 5 days, so many videos have came out about FGL's reunion that happened at CMA Fest in Nashville this past week. And if you missed the show like I did, I saw all those clips on social media, but I'm like, I want to see the entire performance. Well, the good news is we're going to be able to see that. 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

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It's Brooke Taylor. So, you know, America turning 250 this year, and we're celebrating America's birthday with the 250K USA giveaway. You decide what just American vacation you're trying to plan for yourself. You could be winning $2,500. Coming up in the show at 5 o'clock. Be ready to win.

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2: 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You have got to be kidding me. Are you kidding me?
1: 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We've got another shot to win that cash. Here, coming up at 5 o'clock. Don't move.

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2: 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That's America. Enter it now.

0: heart country. It's Brooke Taylor. Does anybody else's husband love to work out? I know I do too, but my husband likes to take the pre-workout and do the whole deal, right? Well, this new juice could help you work out harder and recover faster. Let's talk details coming up next.
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Your home for the Bobby Bone Show in the morning. It's Brooke Taylor. 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

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Who are the celebrities that were the coolest to work with? Kenan Thompson, tomorrow, Bobby Bones Show. After all.

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0: In this recent interview, I was just listening to Ella Langley. She revealed the things that she likes to bring with her on tour. She says that she loves to bring her Bible. She is obsessed with the Chomps Nashville Hot Chicken Jerky beef sticks, and then also her perfume, Be Her. Just

0: drunk.
1: I heart country. It's Rick Taylor. Has anybody else heard of this mac and cheese cake? Okay, let's talk about it. It's from Kraft. In our food news, here coming up next.

0: 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It's Brooke Taylor. 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
1: 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Appreciate you for hanging. 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

tomorrow morning at 7:20, I'll talk to Kenan Thompson from Mighty Ducks, from Good Burger, from SNL. Who are the celebrities that were the coolest to work with? Kenan Thompson, tomorrow, Bobby Bones Show.

I Heart Country. From a flyover state to the Golden Gate, where will your country take you? It's the 250K USA giveaway. $2,500 to make